0: I want to hear that. Did you
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But I've been having such a good time. Girl, I know I need to get you back. But when you're having such a good time, it's kind of

Thank you. 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I said, hi, everybody. So now that's better. Sounds like you're having a good time. I do hope that you will continue to as we go on with the show, especially for you. Ha!

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1: Vinilo FM. La banda sonora del momento.